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1: All right, we made it to 5 o'clock on this sweet, serene Saturday in July. 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We're celebrating jazz without boundaries. My name's Derek, and it's the needle drop in the final hour of our time together on this Saturday. We just heard some Brazilian goodness from Sessa, and this is some spiritual jazz from the Phi Sonics Prelude Expansion. May it expand your happiness, your enjoyment on this Saturday. And we're headed to the Soul Junction, Junction of the Soul, Red Garland Quintet featuring John Coltrane. And we're at the junction of summertime, aren't we? So let's hear a poem about it from Marge Piercy. More than enough. The first lily of June opens its red mouth. All over the sand road where we walk, multiflora rose climbs trees, cascading white or pink blossoms. Simple, intense, the scene drifting like colored mist. The arrowhead is spreading its creamy clumps of flower, and the blackberries are blooming in the thickets. Season of joy for the bee. The green will never again be so green, so purely and lushly new. Grass lifting its weedy seed heads into the wind. Rich, fresh wine of June. We stagger into you smeared with pollen, overcome as the turtle laying her eggs in roadside sand. Yeah, let's get a little overcome by the season of summer, of road trips and vacations and hot weather and hanging out with the ones that we love. All right, we're at the Soul Junction. For a long stretch, it's Red Garland and his quintet on KMHD Jazz Radio and the Needle Drop.

That is just a singer that will always shake you to your soul. Nina Simone, Baubles, Bangles, and Beads. We began 5 o'clock this afternoon with Red Garland's Quintet, recorded in 1957 for Prestige, the album Soul Junction, and that was the title cut. John Coltrane on tenor, Donald Byrd on trumpet. Got some modern sounds here from Derek Hodge from Live Today, and here's this. Let's live life, enjoy these sounds together. Something called Rubber Band. And it's going to gently, this rubber band, lift us into the rare air of Kenny Dorham's trumpet, a legendary recording, Quiet Kenny. Great weekend album if there ever was one. Tommy Flanagan on piano, Paul Chambers on bass, Art Taylor on drums, joining the great trumpeter on I Had the Craziest Dream. Thanks for being right here, right now, with me and the Needle Drop on KMHD 89.1 FM.

is smooth. It's suave. It's Jay Dilla, of course. That's why it's so good. Rico Suave, Bossa Nova, Jay Dilla from back in 2001. Welcome to Detroit from the great producer and a master of samples. This one sampling Milton Banana, which I love saying his name. Milton Banana. How you doing? Happy Saturday. We just got into some summertime care of Quartet Trebian, straight out of St. Louis from 1965's Steppin' Out, released in the summer of that year. And a double shot of absolutely stunning and beautiful trumpet work. Art Farmer gave us The Very Thought of You. We're celebrating right now. Yeah. Such a joyful groove this one is. Kenny Dorham began it all. I Had the Craziest Dream from Quiet Kenny. And if you will, it is no dream. And maybe you're dreaming about supporting the things that you love. Become the next member of the Rhythm Section. Head to kmhd.org. Click Donate Now. It's a big red button. That's how you become a member of the family. You set an amount that works for you, $10, $15, $20. Get into these boss rhythms by becoming a member. And we're going to now hear Dexter Gordon transforming Love for Sale into such a relaxed bossa groove. This one from the summer of 62. Dexter Gordon saying go to Saturday. KMHD.

Mercy, mercy, mercy. Have mercy on us, Willie Mitchell. What a sweet groove. Not only producing Al Green, but doing his own shredding. Shredding. Some Saturday soulfulness here on The Needle Drop. We heard Gerardo Frassina preceding this. Osonho. Great sounds out of Italy. Rassam Roland Kurt putting down the stritch, the manzello, the tenor, the alto, the bagpipes, whatever, and just playing the flute so purely and sweetly for you on Domino, title cut. We were in the Caribbean kicking it with Lord Flea, Calypso Bebop, and it was Dexter Gordon began it all from 1962's Go on Blue Note Records, Love for Sale. Well, you stay safe, stay strong, keep listening to jazz. Don't touch that dial because Bree is going to get you stepping out into your Saturday evening, and then the maestro, the master, Oregon Jazz Hall of Fame member, Art Abrams, and Jukebox Saturday night. Smooth sailing with the captain. I hope you can keep on keeping on with KMHD all night long and into the morning. And in my book, you're a winner, and William Bell is here to tell you all about it from 1967. We're going to end the needle drop on this Saturday with William Bell and the sound of Everybody Loves a Winner. Happy Saturday. Until tomorrow, KMHD Jazz Radio.

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2: Stepping out with my baby, I can't go wrong, cause I'm in right. It's for sure, not for maybe, that I'm all dressed up tonight. Step

Thank you, Derek, for another phenomenal needle drop this afternoon. Now it is my turn. I'm Bree. This is stepping out, stepping into your Saturday night with some sounds out of Denmark. A wonderful label called the Storyville label, a Copenhagen-based label recording American jazz artists with a lot of local legends as well, like the bassist Niels Henning Orsted Pedersen, who is on this, along with the leader Sahib Shihab here on the alto flute, Kenny Drew sitting in on the keys, Jimmy Hopps on the drums, the sound of companionship as we spend an hour together on KMHD Jazz Without Boundaries.

Keyboard king of Studio One, Jackie Me Too with Feel It on KMHD 89.1 FM. Duke Pearson digging into the Brazilian bag with Lamento. Jonah Jones doing the same thing for the short-lived Workshop jazz label from Motown, gave us Summer Samba. And Sahib Shihab on the flute at the top with Companionship. And I'm Bree. I'm your companion in Jazz Without Boundaries for the rest of the hour as we wind our way towards 7 and Jukebox Saturday night. Thanks so much for hanging out, for listening to all of these sounds with me. We're digging into some classic sounds next, heading to Vienna with the Art Farmer Quintet, where they would record an album with Jimmy Heath called To Vienna, From Vienna with Love. It's The Gap Sealer on KMHD.

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Loungy sounds. Clement Julien with Martin on KMHD 89.1 FM. Afternoons in Stereo. Some lo-fi sound. Tinto Brass was that composition. Art Farmer Quintet at the top, featuring Jimmy Heath, recording in Vienna back in 1970 for the MPS label. We heard the Gap Sealer. And I'm Bree, hanging out, mixing up a shaker full of all sorts of happy hour sounds for you on Steppin' Out this evening, going all the way to 7 o'clock together. Up next, taking a walk across the bridge with the great Sonny Rollins. It's God Bless the Child on KMHD 89.1 FM.

queen of the organ, Shirley Scott, with The Soul Is Willing. 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The Elvin Jones Jazz Machine right before that. From Remembrance, we heard Kalima, Sonny Rollins from his epic album, The Bridge, gave us God Bless the Child. And I'm Bree, and I'm so blessed that you've been hanging out with me for the past hour here on Steppin' Out. I'll be back tomorrow from 6 to 7 if you'd like to do it again, but keep that dial locked. Nothing but incredible programming coming your way for the rest of the evening. Kicking things off with the band leader with the mostest, Art Abrams and Jukebox Saturday Night, coming in hot at 7. And I'm going to play us out on a hot one as well. An incredible arranger, producer, trombonist, and band leader in her own right, the fabulous Melba Liston and her Bones with Never Do an Abadanian for you on your jazz radio. 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
2: 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Here it goes into the jukebox.

Good evening, and welcome to the hour that pays homage to the swing era and beyond. My name is Art Abrams, and this is Jukebox Saturday Night, where swing is king.

It was Jukebox Saturday Night. Art Abrams here with you. The swinging band of Mr. Ted Heath. This from 1948, Hindustan. Kenny Baker taking that wild trumpet ride, and Jack Parnell is the drummer with the band here. Guy Lombardo before that with At Sundown, a very popular commercial band of the time from 1950. Kenny Gardner doing the vocal on that one. Tab Smith, one of the alto giants of the era, with Downbeat. That came out of 1951. You heard from clarinet star Pete Fountain with an orchestra conducted by Bud Dant, who did all the arrangements for Pete. The Memphis Blues. You heard from another popular commercial band by the name of Sammy Kay. His orchestra, the vocal by his group called the Kaydets. And that, the pop song of the time, Please Don't Talk About Me When I'm Gone. Charlie Barnett, and up next, I'm not Charlie Barnett, but Charlie Spivak and his orchestra, featuring Charlie's sweet, beautiful trumpet with Laura, that came out of 1946, and that beautiful tenor solo was by Fran Ludwig. And we began Jukebox this evening from 1946, Duke Ellington and his orchestra, solos by Jimmy Hamilton on tenor, Taft Jordan on trumpet, Cat Anderson on the high trumpet with Just You, Just Me. Back with more sounds from the 30s, the 40s, and the 50s, like this January 1937, Jimmy Dorsey and his orchestra. What a talent he was, a multi-talented musician. Jimmy's alto, and Freddie Slack on piano. Ray McKinley was on drums, and Ray and Freddie had both been with the Will Bradley Orchestra before joining the Will Bradley Orchestra before joining Jimmy's orchestra. This is from 1937. And you're going to hear Flight of the Bumblebee. It's all here for you on Jukebox Saturday Night.

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0: I'd like to sup with my baby tonight. Refill the cup with my baby tonight. But I ain't up to my baby tonight, 'cause it's too darn.

trumpet star Hot Lips Page and his band from September of 1944. You need coaching. That's his trumpet, his vocal. Earl Bosick took the alto solo, and Don Byas was with this band on tenor also. What a band. He was a former star of the Artie Shaw band in late 30s. Hot Lips Page. Before that, Ray Bryant, pianist extraordinaire, with O.C. Johnson on drums and Wyatt Ruther on the bass. Well, you needn't. Thelonious Monk's tune. This I had in 1956. You heard from the man, Mr. Les Elgart, and his orchestra with Cherokee. That came from 1959. And then Ann Miller, as she sang it in the MGM film Kiss Me, Kate, with an orchestra conducted here by Andre Previn, conducting the MGM Studio Orchestra with Too Darn Hot. You heard from Count Basie and his orchestra featuring Jimmy Rushing with Blue Skies. That's out of 1945. Jimmy Dorsey started this set off in his orchestra with a great rendition of Flight of the Bumblebee featuring Jimmy on the alto. More sounds here from the 30s, the 40s, and the 50s. This is Jukebox Saturday Night, and this is Art Pepper and Jack Montrose working together. Art's alto, Jack's tenor, and Claude Williamson on the piano, Marty Budwick on bass, Larry Bunker out of the Chet Baker group on drums here. And this is Art giving you Deep Purple from 1953. And it's here for you on Jukebox Saturday Night.

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Dan Kenton and the orchestra here with Balboa Bash out of 1944. Tommy Dorsey and his orchestra featuring Duke Ellington sitting in as guest on piano with The Miner Goes A-Muggin'. You heard from the Pied Pipers, Why Does It Get So Late So Early out of 1946, and trumpet man Harry James and the orchestra with Bluebeard's Blues, 1948. Leo Watson, vocalist with the Spirits of Rhythm Group and Honeysuckle Rose. You heard from one of the great trumpet players,

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3: Welcome aboard for a special edition of Smooth Sailing. We're celebrating summertime here on the boat tonight, and that means a bevy of seasonally appropriate, good, smooth music. We're easing into the water with one of the all-time summer jams, Quincy Jones with Summer in the City. We're going to go ahead and let this spin for a bit, and then we're going to get into a rare AOR groove from the band Canyon. So keep it tuned right here, KMHD.

This is KMHD, and that's the national voice of Puerto Rico, Danny Rivera, with Quinceañera. It's from his 1984 LP, Como Si El Amor No Importara, or As If Love Didn't Matter. Before that, it was Gal Costa featuring Gilberto Gil and Cantona Veloso with País Tropical. It's from her album, Gal. We also heard from Canyon with Country Lovin'. It's the B-side of a single, the band self-released in 1977. Started that set off with Quincy Jones and Summer in the City. Well, this is the captain, and we're having a lovely evening here on the boat as we enjoy a special mix of summertime sounds. Next up, we're headed to the beach to hear an incredible track from the 1981 LP Summer Heat. This is Brick with Seaside Vibes on KMHD, where we celebrate jazz without boundaries.

You're tuned to KMHD 89.1 FM, and that's Ramsey Lewis with his take on the Seals and Crofts hit Summer Breeze. It's from his 1974 record Solar Wind. Before that was the Chicago group Final Solution with I Don't Care. The song was recorded in 1975 for a movie called Brother Man, which unfortunately never came to fruition, but luckily the soundtrack was uncovered and released by Numero Group. We also heard from Bobby Caldwell with Open Your Eyes, classic stuff from his sophomore album, The Cat in the Hat. We started that set off with Brick and Seaside Vibes. You're smooth sailing with the captain, and we're celebrating the summer out here in international waters right now with the Brazilian composer and guitarist Rosinha de Valença. Just an incredible tune that breaks nice and funky in about a minute, so stick with us. It's from her 1971 LP, Violão em Primeiro Plano. The song is called Summertime, and you're hearing it on Portland's Jazz Radio, KMHD.

That's Daniela Casa right here on KMHD with Third World Tango. It's from her record America Giovanni No. 2, which is a sequel to her husband Remigio Ducros' album. Before that, it was the Colombian sisters Elia y Elizabeth with Fue una Lágrima. It's from their 1973 self-titled album. Also heard from Steve Parks with Movin' in the Right Directions from his first and only LP, released by Solid Smoke Records in 1981. We started that set off down in Brazil with Rosinha de Valença and Summertime. Well, this is the Captain, and we've got more sounds of the season on deck, starting with a rare AOR group from a compilation called Hometown Album from WNBC 66, which featured acts from New York, New Jersey, and Connecticut. Incredible stuff here. It's Ron Rinaldi with Mexican Summer right here on KMHD 89.1 FM.

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It's a partnership between Mount Hood Community College, OPB, and you. Well, we closed out the first hour of the show with the Tony Benson Sextet and Ugali, the B-side from their 1972 single Shish Kebab. Before that, it was the Canadian singer Boule Noir with Sexy Mama. It's the final track on his record, Les Ani Passant. I also heard from Marcos Valle with Naturalmente. That's from his classic eponymous 1983 LP, the one where he's surrounded by all those various colorful drinks. And we started that set off with Ron Rinaldi and Mexican Summer. Well, you're smooth sailing with the captain, and you've joined us for a special episode where we're celebrating the return of warm weather to the Pacific Northwest with summer songs all night long. Next up, we're heading back down to Brazil to catch a track from a self-titled 1985 record. Great vibes here from George Salma Jr. The song is called Seu Azul.

OPB and KMHD corporate circle sponsors, like Schwabi, are proud to invest in Jazz Without Boundaries and independent journalism. 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

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It's one of my all-time faves from his 1978 record, Pacific. Before that, it was the Indonesian singer Andy Mariam Matalata with Bunga Sinta Telal Bersemi. It's from her 1986 cassette, Pazra. Started that set off in Brazil with George Salma Jr. and Seu Azul. Well, this is the captain. Next up, we've got an English musician who began touring when he was only 15 years old. Started off in hard rock, then moved to Prague, and eventually decided to really smooth things out on his third album, where he brought in who else but Toto to help craft the sound. This is from that record, Sweet Vendetta, and it's an amazing cut that's just perfect for this summer. It's Adrian Gervitz with The Wonder of It All, and you're hearing it on listener-supported radio, KMHD.

That's Maze featuring Frankie Beverly right here on KMHD with Before I Let Go. It's one of a handful of studio tracks that were released on their 1981 live record. Before that, it was Gilberto Gil with Marina. It's from his 1978 LP, Reals. Also heard from Prince with My Love Is Forever. It's my favorite track from his first album, For You. We started that set off with Adrian Gervitz and The Wonder of It All. You're smooth sailing with the captain, and tonight we're basking in the glow of these sounds of the summer, welcoming in the warmer weather on an evening voyage out here on the boat. Next up, we've got an extra smooth cut from a one-off disco group. This is Future Flight with Hypnotic Lady, and you're hearing it on KMHD 89.1 FM.

You're tuned to KMHD, and that's Steely Dan with Time Out of Mind. It's off the record Gaucho. It's a classic track. Before that, it was the Scottish singer Chris Rainbow with Body Music. It's the A-side of a 1981 single. Started that set off with Future Flight and Hypnotic Lady. Well, you're smooth sailing with the captain, and we're heading back out into international waters for this next one. We're starting it off in Japan with a track from the 1983 record Another Summer. This is S. Kiyotaka and Omega Tribe with Dear Breeze, and you're hearing it on listener-supported radio, KMHD.

This is KMHD, and that's Night Flight with If You Want It. It's from their 1979 debut LP. Before that, we had a little Hawaiian Soul from the Mackie Fury Band. That's You're Young. It's an all-timer for me. It's from their self-titled album, which was released in 1978. Started that set off in Japan with S. Kiyotaka and Omega Tribe, the song Dear Breeze. Well, that's just about all the time we have for this evening's journey, but if you want to revisit tonight's show, you can stream it for the next week over at our website, kmhd.org. And after that, you can find it up on my Mixcloud page. Just search for KMHD Captain. We're going to cruise out on a classic here. This is from the soundtrack for the movie Three Tough Guys. It's Isaac Hayes with Hung Up on My Baby. You've been smooth sailing with the captain. Until next week, keep the wind at your back, your eyes on the horizon, and your dial tuned right here to KMHD 89.1 FM.

0: What you say? Sometimes we go through life and things don't work out the way you want them all the time. As you grow older, you kind of learn to live with the joys and pains of life, y'all. Can I get a witness to that? Everybody knows about them joys and them pains, baby. Put your hands together, y'all. Get down.
1: Yeah, that's right, Frankie. Let's get down. It's Saturday night right here in Portland, Oregon. So that means it's time for the Drop Shop with me, Stephen Von Cray. We've got a very heavy dose of the super funky soul tonight. So make sure you stay right there all the way to midnight.

I like sunshine and rain. 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Joy, ooh, and pain. I like sunshine and rain. Ain't it the truth right now? Joy and pain. Ooh, I like sunshine and rain. 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I like sunshine and rain. 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Joy, Lord, and pain. Get the truth right now. Sunshine and rain.

One thing's for sure, we are not kidding around tonight on the Drop Shop. Nothing but heavy, heavy cuts tonight. Thanks so much for joining me this and every Saturday night from 10 to midnight right here on Portland's Jazz Radio 89.1 FM KMHD. Oh yeah. And we started the whole thing off with one of my absolute favorite tracks from Maze featuring Frankie Beverly. This one's from his Live in New Orleans LP that came out in 1981 on Capitol. It was the epic 9-minute plus version of Joy and Pain, guaranteed to burn.

Harvard Player has checked in with one from Ecstasy, released in 1973 from Westbound Records. We heard the low down and dirty cut, I Wanna Know, Do You Feel It?

And then in 2002, the label Strut re-released a couple of masterpieces from Oneness of Juju, the DC-based go-go band, putting their first one, African Rhythms. We heard the title cut off that one, and we're checking out Who 2

And there's just so much more to get to tonight. So I encourage you to stay right there and keep the radio tuned right there as well. It's The Drop Shop with Stephen Vaughn Cray.

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1: Just cooking through yet another Saturday night right here on Portland's Jazz Radio, 89.1 FM, KMHD. And I promised it was going to be heavy duty tonight. And that set was no disappointment. We started out with Johnny Hammond with one from his Gears LP, released on Milestone Records. We heard the Larry and Fonz Mizell pen-tuned Shifting Gears, just an all-out funk assault. Heavy-duty drums from Harvey Mason. Oh, it's good stuff. Chuck Rainey on bass.

favorites, the Crown Heights Affair gave us one from the Do It Your Way LP from D-Light Records. It came out in 1976. We heard Music is the World

And closing it out was Brass Construction with one from their cleverly titled Brass Construction 4. Came out in 1978. We heard One to One, Epic Groover.

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Little Mike Moran with California Dreamer right here.

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OPB and KMHD corporate circle sponsors, like Schwabi, are proud to invest in Jazz Without Boundaries and independent journalism. 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

Fire, featuring some new players on the super heavy funk scene. Oh, it's good to know they're still out there. Started out with the Link Quartet from the locally based Hammond Beat Records. We heard Fast Girls and Sexy Cars, appropriately titled. That one came out in 2009.

Stephen Craig, slacking at the drop shot. And then we heard Executive Party from Zoltar, which was featured on the Black Feeling compilation.

rapper Ed Jamiroquai released an album in October called Rock Dust Light Star that's yet to see the light of day here in the United States. Promise Something Comes Summer. And we heard the latest one from that record, Two Complete

Then we caught a little new wave disco, courtesy of the gals at ESG. We heard Moody, extremely danceable cut, which led us off perfectly into Liquid Liquid's Cavern from their Optimo record. Came out in

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2: 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I'm DJ BMT. 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That's how we do it on the Funky Elegance. 2 straight hours of jazzy funk and funky jazz. 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

OPB and KMHD corporate circle sponsors, like Schwabi, are proud to invest in Jazz Without Boundaries and independent journalism. 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

way to start. Mizell Brothers. Nice little Jerry Peters feature there. It's Bobby Humphrey, Jasper Countryman. Just before that, Maze. Featuring Frankie Beverly. Golden Time of Day. Beautiful cut. We had a little lost classic found by the Funky Elegance. That was Chase Bachwa. Of course, Rufus got us started. Oh, but the funk is just beginning. The Fruit Man? We love this tune. And mosey on over to KMHD.org and listen all over the world, y'all. Cool in the gang. Fruit Man.

Oh, that is the cut. Foster Silvers, Misdemeanor. We heard Herbie Hancock. Hang Up Your Hang-Ups. From the Mighty Manchild LP. I'm Cool in the Gang. Fruit Man. It's the Funky Elegance, baby. I'm BMT. That's Gangmaster. Late Night Funk Radio's number one robotic hype man. Stiff Competition 2. Big up to the Drop Shop. Warming it up as always. 10 to midnight. Local legend. Hey, it's Dexter Wanzel, everybody. Voyager. It's KMHD. Let's go.

Jimmy Smith, covering the uncoverable Barry White. Gonna love you just a little bit more. Jerry Peters production. Before that, Ramp, Roy Ayers Music Project, with Daylight. We heard Gil Scott-Heron, Third World Revolution, Secrets. And Dexter Wanzel, with the Philly Funk, Voyager. Thanks for funking with us, Portland. 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Worldwide listening. Oh, that's the mighty Gangmaster. Can't be beat. I'm DJ BMT. I'm about a hometown hero.

Dave Grusin. The 3 Days of the Condor soundtrack. Before that, we heard Donald Byrd, Miss Kane. Insane Harvey Mesa drum track on that one. And Jim Pepper started us off with Yana Ho. They don't touch that dial, Portland. It's the Funky Elegance. You're tuned to Portland's Jazz Radio, KMHD Gresham, 89.1 FM, and on the web at kmhd.org, a partnership between Mount Hood Community College and OPB. It's the hind end. It's the Funky Elegance. I'm your host, DJ BMT. That strapping robotic fella, that's Gangmaster. He's got my back. Some more jazzy funk, maybe some funky jazz. Isaac Hayes, cool it out for us, please.

some insane sci-fi funk from William S. Fisher. Etatiro, Etatiro. We heard Joe Henderson, Immaculate Deception. It's off the Black Miracle LP. We heard Rotary Connection, Eviscerating the Weight. It's a Charles Stebney production. Isaac Hayes started us off. It's the Funky Elegance, y'all. We're elegant, we're funky. 89.1. Freddie Hubbard, Bob James.

The intoxicating rhythms of war. That's Flying Machine from the Lost Youngblood soundtrack. And just before that, Freddie Hubbard from the Windjammer LP. Rock Me Arms, I can only assume is to be read in a pirate accent.

On the FM dial, KMHD.org, on the internet dial. We like to do a thing every once in a while around here on the Funky Elegance called Lost Classics. This is one we found right here. King Harrison, legendary session man. He'll play percussion. He'll play drums. He'll play steel drums. He'll sing. King Harrison, every day's a holiday.

0: King Harrison. Every day's a holiday. Once again, I'm DJ BMT. That's Gang Master. Tune to the Funky Elegance.
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0: 89.1. You got it, Gang Master. It's Sugar Otis.

By now you ought to know. T stands for trouble. Marvin Gaye. The Trouble Man soundtrack. Before that we heard Shuggy Otis. Out of My Head. Love that tune. Hey, we're in the home stretch, y'all. It's the Funky Elegance. Every week, Saturday, midnight to 2, right after the drop shop. KMHD 89.1. We're here. We're funky. We're elegant. That's Gangmaster. DJ BMT. Have a good night, y'all. Earth, Wind & Fire. Clover.

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Welcome to Vintage Jazz. Hi, I'm Phil Brennis, and I have 2 hours of music for you, all of which was recorded in the 1920s, 30s, 40s, and 50s, and actually a couple of recordings that may have been before the 1920s. These recordings cover the full sweep of artists and groups that recorded during those years, spanning from the early days in New Orleans up through the post-World War II pre-bop and bop era. Everything from ragtime to blues to boogie-woogie, swing, and up to more progressive sounds. We're going to start today's program with a 1929 recording from Benny Moten's Kansas City Orchestra. This organization was actually a territory band, but it had a great deal of popularity that went beyond its general region in the Midwest. They are going to be playing for us a tune called Jones Law Blues, a composition that was composed by Benny Moten and his young piano player, William Count Basie. The Jones Law Blues refers to the Jones Act, which was a bill passed by Congress in March of 1929 that defined very stiff penalties, both financial and jail time, for violating prohibition, which pretty much explains why Mr. Moten and Mr. Basie called their tune the Jones Law Blues. Following Benny Moten and his orchestra, we'll be hearing from Armand Hugg, Sharky Bonanno, and Jelly Roll Morton. Thanks for listening to Vintage Jazz on KMHD.

OPB and KMHD corporate circle sponsors, like Schwabi, are proud to invest in Jazz Without Boundaries and independent journalism. Thank you to our corporate circle sponsors.

from 1938, Jelly Roll Morton on the piano with honky tonk music. Before that, New Orleans trumpeter Sharkey Bonanno leading his Kings of Dixieland with Look What You've Missed. That was Mr. Bonanno on the vocal as well. And ahead of that, also recorded in 1956, Armand Hugg's trio, Mr. Hugg on the piano with My Old Time Sweetheart. And starting off today's program, Benny Moten's Kansas City Orchestra from October of 1929 with the Jones Law Blues. The Chocolate Dandies was a name used by different bands and was taken from the title of an extremely successful 1924 show co-written by UB Blanks and Noble Sissel. The earliest iteration of the Chocolate Dandies, recorded for the OK label in 1928 and 29 and was directed by Don Redman. During the early 1930s, several groups under Benny Carter's leadership were also called the Chocolate Dandies. And from the May 1934 iteration of that group, which also recorded under the name of Mez Mesereau and his orchestra, we're going to hear the next song, called Apologies. I'm Phil Brennis, and this is Vintage Jazz on Portland's Jazz Radio KMHD.

0: From the late 1950s, Joe Turner and I Want a Little Girl. Ahead of that, the Joe Sullivan Quintet, recorded in 1945 with Brushin' Off the Boogie. And it was Billie Holiday preceding that with Pennies from Heaven. And starting that set of four songs, the Chocolate Dandies from 1934 with Apologies.
1: 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And from Montevilla Jazz Festival, featuring Rebecca Sanborn's Shadow Work with PJCE at Alberta Rose Theater in Portland, September 4th through 6th, montevillajazz.org.
0: 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And starting out this next set of three songs, we're going to go to 1957 for a bit of a different sound, featuring one of the great jazz flautists, Herbie Mann, who was paired with the Belgian flautist and tenor saxophonist Bobby Jasper in a tune called Flute Bass Blues. This is from the Prestige album, Flute Flight. Thanks for listening.

Charlie Shavers on the trumpet, Buster Bailey on the clarinet, Russell Prokop on the alto sax, Billy Kyle on the piano, John Kirby on the bass, O'Neill Spencer on the drums, known collectively as the John Kirby Sextet. From 1940, we just heard Coquette, and before that, recorded the same year, Maxine Sullivan on the vocal of the St. Louis Blues with the John Kirby Sextet backing her up. And preceding that, from 1957, Herbie Mann and Bobby Jasper both on the flute, Tommy Flanagan on the piano, Eddie Costa on the vibes, Dave Watkins on the bass, and Bobby Donaldson on the drums with Flute Bass Blues. Continuing the music on Vintage Jazz, going back to 1928, it's New Orleans clarinetist Johnny Dodds with Blue Clarinet Stomp. 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

0: out of love, even a hollow low.
1: Oh, yeah?
0: There'll be a way up here in New York, feeling like a dirty dog.
1: Yeah?

Edmund Hall's Blue Note Jasmine from 1943, Blues at Blue Note. Before that, from 1935, it was Freddie Jenkins and his Harlem Orchestra with I Can't Dance, Kirby Walker and Jasper Thomas doing the vocal. Ahead of that, Eddie Condon and his Foot Warmers, circa 1925, doing Makin' Friends. And starting a set of four songs, it was Johnny Dodds and his trio from 1928 and Blue Clarinet Stomp. 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Getting into the second hour of Vintage Jazz, we're going to go to 1957 for our next song. We are going to hear from the Ben Webster Quintet from their album called Soulville, which came out on the Verve label. And the tune will be a Ben Webster composition called Late Date. We'll be hearing from Ben Webster and Oscar Peterson on the tenor sax and piano, respectively, along with Ray Brown on the bass, Herb Ellis on the guitar, and Stan Levy on the drums. Thanks for listening.

0: Here you are, a pixie! Hey, there's Anita! Yeah, how about a modern song, Anita?
1: Hey, Joe! Ace in the Hole. This town is full of guys who think they're mighty wise just because they know a thing or two.

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0: 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Thank you to our corporate circle sponsors.
1: If they lost their old ace in the hole.
2: Anita O'Day from 1947, along with Al V. West and the Little Band with Ace in the Hole. Before that, from 1957, Ben Webster Quintet doing Late Date. 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We are going to hear from the group that, according to many, was the group to record the first jazz recording. The original Dixieland Jazz Band. And even now, there is still some discussion and dispute whether it was really the original Dixieland Jazz Band that made the first jazz recording in 1917. There are some folks who say that title belongs to James Europe, a black orchestra leader who recorded early dance music for Victor in 1913 and 1914. But be that as it may, the original Dixieland Jazz Band did record the Livery Stable Blues in 1917, and it was wildly popular, selling a million records for the Victor Talking Machine Company. They were a very popular group, and made a number of additional records, not only for the Victor Talking Machine Company, but for several other labels as well over the next several years. They toured Europe and continued their peak popularity until around 1925. The group did continue for a while through some lean years, then faded away, but then did sporadically reappear in one iteration or another several times. We are going to hear a song from the original Dixieland Jazz Band from their fourth recording session for the Victor Talking Machine label. It's called Bluin' the Blues, recorded in June of 1918. Following that, we're going to hear a 1935 recording from a group that is called the original Dixieland Jazz Band, but in fact had only one member of the original group, Tony Spabaro, on the drums. They'll be doing a song called I Live for Love, with Mr. Spabaro not only playing the drums and the kazoo, he also sings on this.

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The ideal of my dreams lives for me. 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In love I find

0: From 1935, a recording of a reconstituted original Dixieland jazz band. Reconstituted because only one member of this group, the drummer, Tony Spabaro, was in the first original Dixieland jazz band. This group did I Live For You. Before that, from 1918, the first original Dixieland jazz band with Bluin' the Blues. Let's continue the music here on Vintage Jazz at KMHD. From 1955, it's Eddie Condon's All-Stars with There'll Be Some Changes Made.
1: One,

0: Harry James and the Boogie Woogie Trio with Woo Woo, recorded in 1939. Ahead of that, from 1955, Eddie Condon's All Stars, and There'll Be Some Changes Made.
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0: 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In this next set of three songs, we'll be hearing something from the 1950s, then the 1940s, and then 1931. Starting things off from a July 1957 session, Billy Butterfield on the trumpet, Jack Teagarden on the trombone, Peanuts Hucko on the clarinet, Bud Freeman on the tenor sax, Gene Schroeder playing the piano, with Leonard Gaskin on the bass and George Wetling on the drums. The tune is Jack Hits the Road. Thanks for listening.

From May 1931, the Mills Blue Rhythm Band, with George Morton on the vocal, doing futuristic jungleism. Before that, Miss Peggy Lee, backed by her then-husband guitarist Dave Barber and his quartet, doing Goody Goody. And preceding that, from 1957, a group led by tenor saxophonist Bud Freeman, featuring Jack Teagarden on the trombone, with Jack Hits the Road. Continuing the music on Vintage Jazz, Duke Ellington on the piano and Johnny Hodges on the alto sax, along with Harry Sweets Edison on the trumpet, and Les Spann, Al Hall, and Joe Jones on the guitar, bass, and drums respectively, doing Squeeze Me. 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

0: Tommy, what's he got there?
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0: Oh, he can't show me how the music goes around and around on a straight instrument.
1: Ouch. 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
0: And now we're gonna put on a customer's chorus, and we want you all to join.

from 1930, Barbecue Joe and His Hot Dogs, featuring Wingy Minone on the vocal as well as the trumpet, with Shake That Thing. Before that, from 1935, Tommy Dorsey on the Clam Bake 7, along with Edith Wright doing the vocal, doing The Music Goes Round and Round. And before that, from the mid-1940s, the Nat King Cole Trio, Mr. Cole on the vocal, with Embraceable You, and starting that set of three songs, a group featuring Duke Ellington on the piano and Johnny Hodges on the alto sax with Just Squeeze Me. Well, time is winding down for this edition of Vintage Jazz. I'm Phil Brennis, and I invite you to join me next time for more music from the 1920s, 30s, 40s, and 50s. Closing things out today is Art Hodes' Chicagoans with Slow 'em Down Blues. So, until we meet again, be sure to stay safe and keep the beat going. Bye-bye.

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of the 1979 album on Tappan Zee Records. One on One. That's Bob James on the keys, that's Earl Clue on the guitar. That's the Afterglow. At KMHD, 89.1 FM, where we celebrate jazz without boundaries. Good morning. I'm Anthony Dean Harris. We're hanging out together on a Sunday morning, on a sunny Sunday morning here, just listening to jazz music and just making sure that this day goes well. Thanks so much to you making sure that we get to enjoy all these good times together. 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So let's keep on rolling through this Saturday morning with the Horn of Lee Morgan off the 1964 album. Well, recorded in 64, but released in 1980. Tomcat is the name of the Blue Note release. As we get this Saturday morning swinging along with Lee Morgan's Twilight Mist on KMHD 89.1 FM, where we celebrate jazz without boundaries.

KMHD 89.1 FM, where we celebrate jazz without boundaries. That was George Shearing with the 1949 jazz standard Conception. We heard from Tina Brooks before that from his 1960 Blue Note release. True Blue is the name of the album. We heard Tina Brooks's, the title track of True Blue. And at the top of the set, we heard from Lee Morgan on the trumpet off the 1980 release, but the 1964 recording. Tomcat is the name of the album. We heard Twilight Mist from Lee Morgan to start that set off. I'm Anthony Dean Harris, and you may wonder, who are these people who make all this radio happen? We should see these people's faces and know who's bringing all these good times to me. You can see all of our faces over at our Instagram, KMHD Jazz Radio, if you want to see what we all getting up to. You can see all of our record store rundowns. We look at record stores all around town. You can see all the content there of the folks who roll through the station, of all the highlights of the events calendar, events that we're putting on ourselves that you should be really, really hip to. We want to entertain you as much as you're scrolling through your phone, just as much as we entertain you on the airwaves. So follow us over on Instagram at KMHD Jazz Radio. But once again, I'm Anthony Dean Harris. I want to keep things real cool as we get this Sunday morning continuing along here with some Chico Hamilton. From the 1965 album El Chico, we're getting his take on the tune People. I'm KMHD, 89.1 FM, where we celebrate jazz without boundaries.

0: KMHD 89.1 FM, where we celebrate jazz without boundaries. That was none other than John Coltrane from his 1961 album, Lush Life. We heard John Coltrane's I Hear a Rhapsody. We heard from vocalist Jay Horde before that from his upcoming album, Big Creature. We heard Nothing Like the Falling in Love from Jay Horde. And at the top of the set, we heard from Chico Hamilton on the percussion off the 1965 album, El Chico. We started that set off with Chico Hamilton's take on People.
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0: I'm Anthony Dean Harris. I want to keep on rolling through this Sunday morning here, and I want to feel it in my hips right now. So we need a little bossa nova. We need a little bossa nova bacchanal. That's the 1963 album from Charlie Rouse as we keep this Sunday morning going on along here with In Martinique from Charlie Rouse on KMHD 89.1 FM, where we celebrate jazz without boundaries.

From their 2021 album, Talk Memory, as Bad Bad Not Good and Arthur Virakai with Beside April on KMHD 89.1 FM, where we celebrate jazz without boundaries. We heard from Cannonball Adderley before that with the Bossa Rio Sextet of Brazil from their 1963 album, Cannonball's Bossa Nova. We heard Minha Saudades from Cannonball Adderley with the Bossa Nova Sextet of Brazil. And at the top of the set, we got a little more Bossa Nova from Charlie Rouse from his 1963 album, Bossa Nova Bacanal. We heard In Martinique from Charlie Rouse at the top of that set. I'm Anthony Dean Harris, and I got time here for one more tune to close out this 10 o'clock hour this Saturday morning, but I'm here through till noon, so I got a lot more ideas and more good times to share with you and more music to play for you specifically. You can see all the music that I already played for you specifically, literally specifically, because we all write it out at our playlist at kmhd.org/playlist, and you can see so much more over at the website at kmhd.org. It's engrossing, but I want you to be engrossed in this last tune to close out this 10 o'clock hour from percussionist Styx Hooper from his 1979 album The World Within. We're just gonna jam into this 11 o'clock hour with side B, track one of The World Within, where all the bangers live is always side B, track one. We're closing out 10 o'clock with Styx Hooper's Cordon Bleu on KMHD 89.1 FM, where we celebrate jazz without boundaries.

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It's a partnership between Mount Hood Community College, Oregon Public Broadcasting, and your beautiful self is included too. I'm Anthony Dean Harris. We're keeping this Sunday morning rolling along with Hubert Laws's Heartbeats.

From the 1979 album on Columbia Records, Land of Passion. That's flautist Hubert Laws with side B, track one of Land of Passion, Where All the Bangers Live, side B, track one. That was Hubert Laws' Heartbeats on KMHD 89.1 FM, where we celebrate jazz without boundaries. We heard a side B, track one of a different sort before that to close out the 10 o'clock hour from Styx Hooper and Joe Sample on the keys. Off the 1979 album, The World Within, we heard Styx Hooper's Cordon Bleu to close out 10 o'clock. I'm Anthony Dean Harris, and you may have a vehicle that may not be up to snuff right now. 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And we say thank you for making more jazz radio happen. As we make more jazz radio happen, as we get back to the roots of this jazz without boundaries sound here with the bass of Ron Carter, who always pleases and satisfies. Off the 1974 CTI release and on CTI Records, it's a sure sign you know it's about to get funky. All Blues is the name of the album, and we're getting All Blues, the Miles Davis composition, as performed by Ron Carter for CTI. Is the name of the tune to get this Sunday morning continuing along on KMHD 89.1 FM, where we celebrate jazz without boundaries.

from the 1978 album Dreams. That's the guitar of Gabor Szabo with Galatea's guitar on KMHD 89.1 FM, where we celebrate jazz without boundaries. We heard the bass of Ron Carter before that from his 1974 CTI album. All Blues is the name of the album and the name of the Miles Davis composition, as performed by Ron Carter at the top of that set. I'm Anthony Dean Harris, and I want to make sure that you don't miss anything happening around here at KMHD, so you should probably sign up for our newsletter. 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But once again, I'm Anthony Dean Harris. I want to continue along with this Sunday morning with something very new from vocalist Gretchen Parlato, who always satisfies. From her upcoming album on Edition Records, The Wise Ones, we're going to continue to groove along to this Sunday morning with the tune alongside Robert Glasper on the keys. It's Gretchen Parlato's Rainbow on KMHD 89.1 FM, where we celebrate jazz without boundaries.

0: KMHD 89.1 FM, where we celebrate jazz without boundaries. That was Tenorio Unier from the 1964 album Embalo. We heard Nebulosa from Tenorio Unier. We heard from Roy Haynes before that alongside Frank Strozier off the 1975 album People. We heard Haynes and Strozier's Jamaica Farewell, their take on Jamaica Farewell anyway. We heard from the group Weather Report before that from their debut album of 1971, their self-titled debut of 1971. We heard Weather Report's Morning Lake. And at the top of the set, we heard from Gretchen Parlato from her upcoming album on Edition Records, The Wise One, drops in September. We heard Gretchen Parlato and Robert Glasper on the keys with Rainbow at the top of that set.
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0: I'm Anthony Dean Harris, and I've got time here for one more set and one more tune on this Sunday morning before Nicole's got you covered for the Sunday afternoon with another great song for Cloud Nine. So let's get out of this last set here real cool with the piano of Andrew Hill and the saxophone of Sam Rivers. From the 2007 release for Blue Note, recorded in 66, Change is the name of the album. We're getting this last set going with Andrew Hill's Illusion on KMHD 89.1 FM, where we celebrate jazz without boundaries.

For the 1977 album, Sunset to Sunrise. That's Gene Lawrence on the vocals and the guitar with his take on the Eugene McDaniels tune, Feel Like Making Love, on KMHD 89.1 FM, where we celebrate jazz without boundaries. We heard from the Organic Pulse Ensemble before that from their 2024 release, Ad Hoc. We heard Time's Pace in Time and Space, Part 2 from the Organic Pulse Ensemble. And at the top of the set, we heard from Andrew Hill on the piano from the 1966 recording of the 2007 release for Blue Note, Change. We heard Andrew Hill's Illusion at the top of that set. I'm Anthony Dean Harris, and I got time here for one more tune to close out this Sunday morning. But Nicole D'Amato's got you covered for the next couple of hours for the Sunday afternoon's edition of Songs for Cloud 9. You can see all the tunes that I played over the course of the last couple of hours. You can see everything we play around here at our playlist at kmhd.org/playlist. And the last tune you're going to see listed in this Sunday morning to close out 11 o'clock is from the Cheat Code of KMHD. I always say it's trumpeter Donald Byrd from his 1962 album for Blue Note, Royal Flush. We're swinging on out of here with Donald Byrd's 6 M's on KMHD 89.1 FM, where we celebrate jazz without boundaries. You have a good Sunday and stay safe out there.

Good afternoon. 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I'm Nicole D'Amato, and this is Songs from Cloud Nine, bringing you a mix of classic hits, tasty new cuts, and everything in between for a lovely listening experience. Hello. Good afternoon. Happy Sunday to you. Hope you're having a wonderful weekend out there. Welcome into Songs from Cloud Nine. I'm your host and guide, Nicole D'Amato. We're going to start the show off today with some reggae feels because it's summer and I'm feeling it. And I hope you're feeling it too. Let's get into Jackie Mittu. This one's called Feel It, right here, right now on the KMHD.

That was Esperanza Spalding from the album Esperanza. That was her version of I Know You Know. Curtis Amy ahead of that with Liberia. Then we heard from Antonio Carlos and Joe Coffey. That was Cabalure. John Lucian ahead of that from the wonderful album Rashida. That was Lady Love, and started that set off in today's show with some reggae feels there for our listening pleasure. Jackie Mittu from the album Moneymaker. That one's called Feel It. And I hope you did feel it. Hope you're having a wonderful weekend out there. And thanks for hanging. I hope this music is providing a pleasing and joyful soundtrack for whatever you're getting into today. I want to give a big shout out to all of our KMHD members, all of our Rhythm Section members, our Green Room members, and all of our brand new members. 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We're just waiting for you over here. So again, thank you so much, members. Let's get back into the music here. Yes, the whole reason we're here, because of the music. Stanley Turrentine and Milt Jackson are going to tickle the senses for us. It's going to get a little mellow and beautiful. From the album Cherry, let's get into I Remember You right here, right now on KMHD.

0: You're tuned to KMHD 89.1 FM, Jazz Without Boundaries. This is Songs from Cloud 9, and I'm your host, Nicole D'Amato. Thanks for hanging with me. We just got into Ruby Braff, beautiful tunes called What's New. Chick Corea ahead of that from the album Tones for Jones Bones. That was the title track there. That's a mouthful right there. Stanley Turrentine and Milt Jackson started off that set from the album Cherry. That was I Remember You. Hope you enjoyed that set.
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0: 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We appreciate you. All right, let's get back into the music here with Fabiano do Nascimento and Sam Gendel. This is from the album The Room. Let's hear Caprico right here, right now on KMHD.

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I'm Nicole D'Amato, and you're listening to Songs from Cloud 9. Hope you're having a wonderful Sunday afternoon out there. Thanks for hanging. We just got into Flack and Company, a tune called Disco TNT. Then we heard a song maybe you've heard before, but it was the instrumental version of that song. That was DJ Jazzy Jeff and the Fresh Prince, the instrumental version of Summertime. Donny Hathaway ahead of that with Valdez in the Country, and started that set off with Fabiano Do Nascimento and Sam Gendel from the album The Room. That song is called Caprico. Hope you enjoyed that set. We're getting into the second hour here of Songs from Cloud 9. Time is just flying by when you're having fun playing that tasty jazz. We're going to get into some more tasty jazz, but this is more tasty soul and R&B, courtesy of Curtis Mayfield, one of the greatest. Let's start the next hour off with Beautiful Brother of Mine.

Say, Rob, Corner Wins, go get your board. We'll go out and catch a two. See, Corner Wins is when the winds blow toward the ocean and forms the perfect tube, the juice in the wave. Hi, I'm Martin, the lifeguard over at North Beach, where we get at least 2 to 3 every day here on the windward side. We all love the ocean so much, I wrote a song about it.

You're tuned to KMHD 89.1 FM, where we celebrate jazz without boundaries. I'm Nicole D'Amato, and this is Songs from Cloud 9, the Sunday edition. Hope you're having a wonderful Sunday out there. We just heard from the Mugbaba Queens, Akulawa Esoweto. Bud Powell ahead of that, wonderful version there of Star Eyes. Then we heard from Antonio Carlos Jobim from the album Wave, that was Triste. Marvin Franklin, Chemo and the Guys from the album Aloha Got Soul. We heard Kona Winds and started that set off in the second hour here of Songs from Cloud 9 with Curtis Mayfield. Beautiful Brother of Mine. Hope you enjoyed that set. I want to encourage you to check out our website, kmhd.org. We've got tons of great stuff going on over there, including our newest record store rundown feature featuring Music Millennium, hosted by the Baby Boomer. Check it out. It's on our homepage. 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We have the playlists that live there. 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So much cool stuff going on over there, including our extensive live events calendar. And there's a ton of events happening today. They're happening literally every day. But today we've got like a handful, including the Cathedral Park Jazz Kickoff happening at Heathman Hotel tonight, today from 4 to 7 p.m. Check out more information about that event and other events again at our website, kmhd.org, and go hang out with the live jazz, because that's where the good stuff is at. Just saying. Okay, the recorded live jazz, or recorded jazz and recorded live jazz, is also good. Let's not get too hasty over here. Okay, let's get back into the music. We're going to listen to Chet Baker play the trumpet for our listening pleasure from the album In New York. This one's called Fair Weather.

0: That was Eric Dolphy from the album Eric Dolphy with a Booker Little. That song is called Far Cry. That was a little bit of a challenging song there. You know, got to keep it challenging here on Songs from Cloud Nine. Dave Pikesett ahead of that. Some live Dave Pikesett from Live at the Philharmonic. That was Riff for Rent. Then we heard Miles Davis and Sonny Rollins. Olio started that set off with Chet Baker. Fair weather. Hope you enjoyed that set.
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0: Hope you've been having a wonderful Sunday afternoon out there, and really hoping this music has provided a pleasing and joyful soundtrack for whatever you're getting into today. Hope it's a fun day for you. We're going to hear from Gatto Barbieri, starting off this next one from the album Ruby, Ruby. Let's hear Nostalgia.

Terry Gibbs Quartet featuring Terry Pollard there. That was Double the Vibes, Double the Listening Pleasure from the Terry Gibbs Quartet album. That song is called Gibberish, or maybe Gibberish. I'm not sure. David Versace ahead of that from the album Okra. We heard Summer Party and started that set off with Gatto Barbieri from the album Ruby Ruby. That tune is called Nostalgia. Hope you enjoyed that set. Thanks for hanging with me on this lovely Sunday afternoon. I'm Nicole D'Amato. You've been listening to Songs from Cloud 9 here on KMHD 89.1 FM, where we celebrate the jazz without boundaries. I've got time for one more song here. It's been such a joy and pleasure to hang out with you this weekend. I'm here every weekend from 12 to 2 p.m. So if you're around next weekend, just come hang and just put it on the KMHD 89.1 FM. Set it and forget it. We got all your music needs taken care of for you. Not a problem from us. And you know what? Don't touch that dial, because Derek Smith is coming up next. He's got you for the next 4 hours on his show, The Needle Drop, and he's going to take great care of you. So just don't even think about touching that dial. Just keep it on the KMHD. Going to close the show on a little bit of like a meditative mellow tip here. I had the pleasure of seeing Okonski play live a couple of weekends ago over at the Jack London Review, and it was such a wonderful show. It was real hot down there. It was a hot day, but the music was cooling us, and it was wonderful. And Okonski was playing our Rhodes piano, which was really cool. So we're going to get into a track from the album Entrance Music to close the show. This one's called October, and you know what? It's a great month, just saying. All right, have a great rest of your weekend, and I'll see you soon. Okay, bye.

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3: It is time. That's right. We're going to drop needles. We're going to listen to records. A four-hour journey through the realm, the wide, beautiful realm of jazz. Thank you, Nicole, for an excellent song from Cloud Nine. And what a beautiful, glorious day. I'm Derek. I'm here every Saturday and Sunday, 2 to 6. We're going to begin with some Curtis Amy, an unheralded master of the saxophone who recorded for Pacific Jazz, including this groove, Going Down, Catch Me a Woman, and It Sounds Like

Good afternoon. Happy Sunday. First set of the Needle Drop in the bag. That was Ray Bryant and his trio from 1966. The album Gotta Travel On. All things are possible. Lou Donaldson, a soul jazz classic from 1967. It was Alligator Boogaloo title cut. Dr. Lonnie Smith tearing it up on the organ. Double shot of percolating organ rhythms. Curtis Amy began the set in tandem with Paul Bryan on organ, Curtis Amy on saxophone. From the 1960 release, The Blues Message, we heard Going Down, Catch Me a Woman. Well, I hope you're catching the spirit of this music, and it's soundtracking a sweet Sunday. Yeah, what a lovely day. Beautiful out there. And a perfect opportunity to share some bossa nova. Bossa nova kind of came about in 1958. Chega de Saudade. But it was the record that dropped in the spring of 64, Gets Gilberto, that would popularize bossa nova worldwide. And what became a niche sound out of Brazil turned into a phenomenon that continues to soundtrack sun-blessed Sundays like this all across the globe. So here comes Stan Getz and Gilberto with Soldanco Samba for your listening enjoyment on 89.1 FM KMHD. It's the Needle Drop with Derek, and thanks for hanging out with me.

Atmospheric Library music here to get us to the next set. But let me tell you what you just heard on KMHD's The Needle Drop. It was Jose Alfonso from Fura Fura, the sound of Now É Meu Bem. We heard Brazilian Grooves end and begin the set. But before that Jose Alfonso, it was a masterclass in cinematic atmosphere. Chet Baker on trumpet, Piero Umiliani, the conductor and composer for the film Smog. We heard Twilight in Los Angeles. Wynton Kelly, his debut for Riverside Records, Kelly Blue. He'd made a big splash as part of Miles' outfit, and he would go on to do great things under his own moniker. It was his take on the 88 keys on Willow Weep for Me. And we began in 1964, Stan Getz and Gilberto with Sodanco Samba. Got some fresh sounds from the Sorcerers on the way, but first we're going to hear Lee Fields, one of the great soul voices still going strong in the 21st century, going back all the way to the late 60s and 70s. But here he is with the record that really brought him back into the public eye, My World, and his beautiful version of the Supremes. My world is empty without you. It's KMHT Jazz Radio, and here comes Mr. Lee Fields, breaking your heart like this.

KMHC Jazz Radio. Excellent instrumental hip-hop from DJ Day. Sound of Circles from Life After You. We heard The Sorcerers with The Great Belts. And Lee Fields and the Expressions, My World is Empty Without You, from the album My World. And I'm so glad my world is not empty. It is filled with listening to these sounds and sharing them with you. So thank you for being here. Got one last groove to get us to 3 o'clock and the end of the first hour of The Needle Drop on this beautiful Sunday in July. We're going to now hear from Marcus Belgrave, spiritual jazz out of Detroit at its finest. It's the sound of Glue Fingers, KMHD.

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Most importantly, you. Hello, you. Happy Sunday. Thanks for hanging out with me. 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We just heard Marcus Belgrave, the amazing trumpeter out of Detroit. Gemini 2, the album from 1974. We heard the sound of glue fingers. And thanks for being the glue that holds the station together. 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Click that. It takes a few moments of your time. Get yourself a nice thank you. But what a nice thing to do, right? On the weekend, take care of the things that make you happy and bring value and joy to the community. And you'll say to yourself, I'm supporting jazz. This is the life. And that is what we're going to hear right now. Ahmad Jamal, the maestro. This is the life. KMHD.

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Fucho. Fucho. Making everything better. Helping us have such a serene moment on this Sunday. Fucho, of course, famous for his Latin jazz, and here he is doing it in a much more sublime, subdued way, but he could give you burners like heat, but he could also, he and his group, have such restraint and respect for a composition as gorgeous as Coltrane's Yaima. This is from the album Yaina, Fucho and his Latin soul brothers. We're at a Majumo with This Is the Life from Blue Moon, his return to New York City in the aughts. And let's hear some Coltrane now. Right about now. It's Equinox. As the summer rolls, John Coltrane, Coltrane Sound. Right here on your home for jazz without boundaries, listener supported, 89.1 FM, KMHD Jazz Radio.

evocative and heartfelt, this tribute to Alice Coltrane, here of the Manchester trumpeter Matthew Halsall, working here with the Gondwana Orchestra, When the World Was One. And I love the idea of this music uniting us, bringing us together as one. Tribute to Alice Coltrane on the Needle Drop. It's KMHD Jazz Radio. We heard Coltrane himself, John Coltrane, with Equinox. Sunday seemed like a perfect time to listen to the Coltrane family. So let us now hear the source of this tribute herself, Alice Coltrane, her 1970 masterpiece, Fatah, the El Daoud. And it really is mind-boggling that Alice Coltrane could produce such a towering work of artistic creativity as she battled tidal waves of grief, having lost her husband John Coltrane in the intervening years, just a couple of years prior to this recording, raising four children on her own and still finding reserves of strength to make such powerful music. We'll hear Turaya and the Ramakrishna, and Turaya, the ultimate state of pure consciousness or nirvana. And Alice Coltrane took a deep dive into spirituality and would continue that exploration for the remainder of her life. And the recordings that she would create stop the world in its tracks and help connect us to something greater than ourselves. And that is a beautiful thing. And I hope that when you listen to her song right now, it connects you to this day and this moment. Alice Coltrane with Turaya and the Ramakrishna. It's 89.1 FM KMHD Jazz Radio. And this is Alice Coltrane on the Needle Drop.

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The healing flute sounds of Rahsaan Roland Kirk here on 89.1 FM. This is KMHD Jazz Radio. My name's Derek, and this program is The Needle Drop, tail end of hour number two. This is the sound of Rahsaan Roland Kirk's flute ruminating on ruined castles. We heard a towering performance by Alice Coltrane from 1970, Turaya and the Ramakrishna. We're going to end this hour with a little slice of serenity for your Sunday in the form of peace. Kamal Abdul Alim from the album Dance. That's going to end the hour, but first, some more healing sounds on the harp from Brandy Younger for Brand New Life, If It's Magic. And it sounds like this. KMHD 89.1 FM.

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Thank you. And from Chamber Music Northwest Summer Festival, with saxophonist Stephen Banks premiering To Be Free in honor of Nina Simone, July 12th and 13th, cmnw.org. Yeah.

another fabulous joint. Care of the former host of The Joint, Luis Ocasio, aka Ten Face. Buena Vista. Of course, he's sampling Buena Vista Social Club. You can pick up his releases at his Bandcamp page, Gorge Mouth Records. He's got a new record out that is phenomenal, spiritual jazz record, absolutely brilliant, called Unlocked. And we've unlocked 4 o'clock here on Portland's Jazz Radio, KMHT Gresham, celebrating jazz without boundaries. We heard Bobby Caldwell to end 3 o'clock with Kalimba Song. Kamal Abdul Aleem gave us Peace, and Brandy Younger, If It's Magic. And we'll hear, the magic of sampling, we're hearing it. Let's hear Buena Vista Social Club in their own right. El Cuarto de Tula, stepping into a Sunday splash of sunshine. And into Tula's room we go on the needle drop.

OPB and KMHD corporate circle sponsors, like Schwabi, are proud to invest in Jazz Without Boundaries and independent journalism. 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

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It's the Needle Drop. Ike Turner and the Kings of Rhythm. Freedom Sound. So soulful. Red Garland got his Latin jazz groove front and center. Title cut, recording for Prestige, Manteca. Red Garland, of course, part of Miles Davis's first great quintet. And an absolutely stunning leader in his own right. Some Latin grooves began the hour this afternoon. Joe Kane.

0: OPB and KMHD corporate circle sponsors, like Schwabi, are proud to invest in Jazz Without Boundaries and independent journalism. Thank you to our corporate circle sponsors.
1: From their internationally acclaimed debut, we heard El Cuarto de Tula. That was a sound that really defined a good chunk of the late 90s. Well, thanks for hanging with me on this Sunday afternoon. Got the Jazz Crusaders queued up live at the Lighthouse. They put out, I think, four different concert recordings of their time in Hermosa Beach because they had such a great time kicking it and recording stuff like what you're about to hear. And it sums it up nicely. You keep doing your thing on a Sunday, whatever it is. And here the Jazz Crusaders are to soundtrack it with Doing That Thing. 89.1 FM, KMHD. Soulful jazz at its finest.

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0: from the album A Groovy Thing.
1: Ain't that the truth? It is groovy. This is Soul Crusade. And if you dig on these sounds, well, circle December 4th and December 5th. Flamingosis coming to the Den. Gonna warm up the winter time. I guess that's late autumn. You know what I mean. When it's cold and dark here in Portland, some sunshine sounds. Flamingosis December 4th and 5th at the Den. You heard it here on the Needle Drop KMHT Jazz Radio. We heard Arthur Conley with Love Comes and Goes from Soul Directions. And it all began with the Jazz Crusaders live at the Lighthouse doing that thing. And here is Mr. Curtis Fuller and Benny Golson doing their thing, taking us to the 5 spot. After Dark, KMHT Jazz Radio.

haunting and healing trumpet work from Enrico Rava. This one called Peace. Trying to send some peace your way on this Sunday. I ended one of the other hours with Peace. Doing it again. We just heard Gabor Szabo's ridiculous take on Summertime. Summertime needs a sitar, and we got it from Jazz Raga. Joey Quiñones gave us Don't Let Go. Definitely tapping in to the season of summertime. And we heard a masterclass in timeless jazz. Kenny Burrell on guitar, Chitlins Con Carne from the unforgettable Blue Note release, Midnight Blue. Truly the kind of record that you can put on and get anybody to fall in love with jazz. Same for Curtis Fuller's Bluesette, kicking it with Benny Golson. They took us to the 5 spot after dark. Let's breathe in, breathe out. Remember to hydrate, take care of yourself. I think listening to jazz is a good way to start, so I'm glad you're here. And from Peace, we're going to hear the Peacemaker, Harold Land, taking us to 5 in the PM.

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1: Little tabla to get us into five here on Portland's Jazz Radio, KMHD Gresham. Happy Sunday. How you doing? How you feeling? I hope you're doing great. I hope the music is making everything better and brighter. We just heard a little peaceful set, the sound of the peacemaker, Harold Land, recording for the Cadet label. Amazing sounds on the tenor. This is Mike Dillon with Tabla Goodnight, and we're going to say Tabla Good Evening, headed into the evening hours on the Needle Drop. And we're going to hear Rhythmic Perfection 4 and 6, Elvin Jones, recording for Riverside Records, the sweet sound of Elvin on 89.1 FM, KMHD. Happy Sunday, my friend.